Just after 6, it's Clay Moden. Great to be with you this evening. I got Zach Brown coming up, Luke Bryan in just a few minutes. And right now, Tucker Wetmore with Wind Up Missing You.

making your weekend great one song at a time. 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

You know that vacation you've been dreaming about, maybe for the holidays or for next spring? How about $25,000 to go along with that? It could be. It's the $25,000 cash grab, and it starts coming up on Thursday. Good luck. Here's Megan Maroney.

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0: That's Luke Bryan, Country and She Knows It. Good afternoon. I'm Clay Moden. Great to be with you again this weekend. Hope you're enjoying your Sunday. Back to school has been going on for a while, and the kids have been coming home talking about fashion. Now, my oldest son is only in fifth grade, so it's hard to believe that fashion really is an issue. But according to what he's been saying, Crocs are no longer cool. I don't agree with that at all. I think Crocs are eternally cool. Matter of fact, the first person I ever saw wear Crocs, now this is going back 20-something years ago, was Neil McCoy. I'll never forget. He came into the studio, the guy that sings The Shake. You know that guy? He came into the studio in Wranglers, fully pressed, beautiful pair of jeans, and bright orange Crocs. And I said, "What are you wearing?" He said, "Man, these are so fun to wear. They're so comfy." And he's not wrong. But apparently, we are, if we're still wearing them, because the middle schoolers are saying they're not cool anymore. But not for me, man. I'm rocking the Crocs this weekend, in fact. Hang on for Ella Langley, massive song that's got a lot of attention now because of all the nominees for the song coming up for the Country Music Awards. We have that list. If you missed that, they announced it on Thursday morning. Complete list of the CMA nominees on our website.
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I think it's so cool that we are in the Ella Langley era. This song right here is historic. It is a number one for weeks on all charts, by the way. She's just crushing it, and now a ton of nominations for this year's Country Music Awards. Here's Ella's big hit. It's Choosin' Texas.

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Are you a fan of cover songs in a concert? If you were at the Riley Green show, he pulled out Kelly Clarkson's Since You've Been Gone, and the fans went wild for it. It's all over social media if you missed it. Here's Riley, his new hit, Think As You Drunk.

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16: Southwest Montana's weekend weather, a cooler, wetter weather pattern settles in for a couple of days with their high temperatures below normal in the 50s and low 60s. Snow levels will fall to around 7,000 feet. We could see several inches of snow possible in the backcountry. Warmer weather returns with sunshine and highs in the 70s by Wednesday. I'm meteorologist Brooke Foster. That's your Southwest Montana weather report.
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It's Taste of Country Weekend. You know, we've seen some big shows over the years in country music. None quite like Alan Jackson's final show. Dude, this thing brought in some money. We'll talk more next.

0: Well, Morgan Wallen knows a thing or two about big shows, right? You know, selling out stadiums on back-to-back nights. That's a double down of Morgan Wallen. We brought you I Got Better and Been By Now. It's Jess and the Taste of Country crew. But there's a very big show that happened earlier this summer. Alan Jackson. Remember, he did his final show, like the last show that he's ever going to be doing, retiring from being out on the road. Of course, this was a big event. It happened in Nashville. It was at Nissan Stadium. Here's the thing. That show is officially the highest grossing concert in history, like single show in any genre of music. Isn't that insane? Now, we've seen some pretty big, like, back-to-back shows and big festivals and stuff like that, but a single concert, it brought in over $34 million. We're talking just one night of music. We're breaking it down for you on our Taste of Country app. And here's the cool thing. A good portion of that actually is going to research the disease that he's been dealing with, the Charcot-Marie-Tooth disease. It's going to go to research to help put an end and find a cure for that. So it's also a huge benefit as well. Big celebration of Alan Jackson's life, also a big benefit to a great cause.
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It's Taste of Country Weekend. We've got new country for you now. We're putting it in our song spotlight. This one is from Cole Swindell. Very special one for him. Very personal one for him. It's called Girl Dad.

0: That is Cole Swindell with New Country. It's called Girl Dad. Hey, it's Jess and the Taste of Country crew. We put that song in our song spotlight for you. And speaking of girl dads, turning it over to our favorite girl dad, Evan Paul, to tell you what's coming up this week on Taste of Country Nights.
1: What's happening? You having a good weekend? If you're not, hopefully it gets a little bit better for you. Hey, it's Evan Paul. I'm the host of Taste of Country Nights, Monday through Friday, 7 p.m. to midnight, right here. And on Friday nights, we hang out with special guest co-hosts. Coming up this week, we got the one and only Luke Bryan. He'll be hanging out on Friday night, all night, as he releases his brand new album that day, Signs. Also, during the week, after 7, I give you a shot to win an autographed Josh Turner guitar and 20th anniversary edition of Your Man on vinyl. 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

Taste of Country weekend, it is our job to make sure that your weekend is even better. We all look forward to the weekend, right? So we're bringing you a little Taste of Country. Ella Langley is here now. This is Loving Life Again.

example, Keith Urban surprised everybody when he did this Yacht Rock covers album called Flow State. That's a double down of Keith on Taste of Country Weekend with Somebody Like You and Who Wouldn't Want to Be Me. The thing is, that was actually, you know, it was a spontaneous album. He didn't plan on doing it, but it became very meaningful to him because he remembers, like, covering a lot of those songs back in the day when he was a teenager, playing at all these pubs and clubs across Australia. And it's interesting, you know, there are certain, like, genres of music and different eras of music that artists are drawn to and they pull from for inspiration. Actually, I just saw this interview with Tucker Wetmore. He said he is a sucker for the 70s and the 80s, like those kinds of sounds, especially in country music. So when it comes to the new album that he is working on, he is totally exploring that nostalgic sound. He wants something that feels familiar, but is also fresh as well. And honestly,

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You know, there's just something about a good old Texas boy singing from the heart. Am I right? It feels very George Strait. It feels very Parker McCollum. It's Hudson Westbrook. This one's called Painted You Pretty on Taste of Country Weekend.

Taste of Country Weekend. We're bringing you new country now from Shaboozey. We got to put this in our song spotlight for you because you should be paying attention to this one. Try to sit still while listening to it. It's Cowgirl. Girl.

0: It's hard not to like tap your foot and kind of sway back and forth with that one. It's Shaboozy. It is Cowgirl in our song Spotlight on Taste of Country Weekend. It's Jazz and that. Speaking of our favorite cowgirl, Dolly Parton, you know, she was one of the most generous people on the planet. We've been seeing this online. A lot of people saying that she could have easily been a millionaire, but she decided to give so much money away. And, you know, we actually decided to dive into this, and we've got this for you on our Taste of Country app, looking at some of her biggest contributions, like the most money that she gave away in various areas. And one thing you can't put a dollar amount on, but I think it's probably done the most, is her imagination library. I mean, giving away millions and millions of books over the years. And if every book is like, you know, a couple of bucks, that's a lot of money, right? But there were other organizations and good causes that were near and dear to her heart that she gave like $12 million to, or $4.5 million to, and so on and so forth. You've got to check these out on our Taste of Country app. Some of the biggest contributions that Dolly Parton made, some of the biggest donations that she made throughout her career.
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Have you already started decorating for Halloween? Hey, the stuff is out. You know, people are buying this stuff at the store. And I got to tell you, these skeletons for your yard, can they get any bigger? Where are you storing these things? I mean, sometimes, like, the head of the skeleton is bigger than, like, a car.

0: It's a double down of Luke Combs on Taste of Country Weekend. We brought you Where the Wild Things Are and Be By You. It is Jess and the Taste of Country crew. Can we talk about encores for a second here at concerts? Is it even an encore anymore when you know it's going to happen? Like, encores back in the day, if you're one of these, like, younger generations, the encore was the fans just couldn't leave yet. Do you know what I mean? Like, they had to stay in the moment, and they would have done anything, cheered as loud as they needed to bring that artist back out for just one more song. It was spontaneous, wonderful, and now it's literally worked into the set list. You know what I mean? Well, Jason Aldean ain't doing it. He said he doesn't really see a point in walking off the stage and being backstage while the crowd is still out there and then going back out there and playing more songs. He says, honestly, I would rather just stand out on that stage and give a good full show. And when it's done, it's done. He even called encores stupid. You can read more about this on our Taste of Country app. I want to know your thoughts. Like, have we ruined the purity of an encore, or do we still love it? Let me know.
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Darius Rucker. He put out a new song last week called I Believe, and it is beautiful. Tell me your thoughts on our Taste of Country app. In the meantime, Luke Combs is here now. This is New Country. It's called Rethink Some Things on Taste.

You know, Carter Faith is one of those artists that I think needs a little more time in the spotlight, which is why we've got her in our song spotlight with Wyatt Flores. The song is called Nothing Better to Do.

0: That's Carter Faith and Wyatt Flores. It's New Country. It's called Nothing Better to Do. And it's in our song spotlight on Taste of Country Weekend. Hey, it's Jess, and I'm turning things over to Mr. Billy Dukes to tell us what's now trending on our Taste of Country app.
1: John Pardee dedicated a song to his ex-wife, Summer. During a recent show, he played a love song called Head Over Boots for her. Because I love her, he said, then go back and get her, you big dummy. Yeah, probably not that easy. Overall, John admits that he's struggling a bit in recent months. Quote, just a little defeated right now, he says. Carly Pearce is always finding new ways to be honest and vulnerable. Her new Honest Woman album features a song called Happy for Myself, where she admits to feeling jealous going ring shopping with a friend who is fixing to get engaged. Evan Paul asking the important questions.
2: Ooh, okay. Did you shop for any while you were there or no?
3: No, but I've gotten to shop for him since, so I think I'm doing all right.
1: And finally, could Carrie Underwood be working on a rock album? Last weekend, she played four new metal covers at Velocity Festival in Iowa. These included a song by Linkin Park and Limp Bizkit. And some fans are thinking this is because she's secretly been working on an out-of-genre project. I think it might just be because she was a country singer headlining a rock festival, but I guess time will tell.
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0: Taste of Country weekend, it just seems fitting to do a double down of Toby Keith. It's the weekend, we're feeling good. You got to bring Toby into the mix, right? So we're going to double down on Toby Keith right now. We're going to bring you As Good As I Once Was coming up next. We're going to get it started with I Love This Bar on Taste of Country Weekend.
1: We got winners. We got losers. Chain smokers and boozers. And we got yuppies. We got bikers. And we've got

0: It's a double down of Toby Keith. We're happy about that, right? We brought you I Love This Bar. We brought you As Good As I Once Was. It's Jess and the Taste of Country crew. And Toby's one of our country artists that acted during his career. We've got a lot of artists who have tried their hand, whether it's in a cameo or voice acting or just straight up taking on a on-screen character role. In fact, we've got a whole list of artists that have tried their hand at acting on our Taste of Country app. You know, Dolly Parton on that list as well. She actually was in a lot of big films, Steel Magnolias, and she was also in 9 to 5, and I mean, the list goes on and on and on. Believe it or not, she did turn down roles, and one in particular could have been a nice paycheck for her, $7 million to be in the 1984 film Supergirl. The reason why she turned it down is because they wanted her to play a villain. Could you imagine Dolly being evil in any way? Absolutely not. Now, I get why you want Dolly to be in your film, and it would probably be like crazy to see her in that kind of role, but there's no way Dolly would take that role, right? And nobody would believe it either. Yeah, that's why she turned it down. You can read more about this on our Taste of Country app.
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It's Taste of Country Weekend. Hey, be honest with me. How many of those Reese's Peanut Butter Cup pumpkins have you had already this season? And it ain't even October yet. God bless. We're all in trouble.

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This one's called Bet on That on Taste of Country Weekend.

0: country from Blake Whiten. It's called Bet on That. We put that in our song spotlight for you on Taste of Country Weekend. Tell us your thoughts about it on our Taste of Country app. We just love putting the spotlight on songs and artists that you should be paying attention to. Something else to pay attention to is the social media of Garth Brooks, because he's announcing this tour week by week. And we just found out that he's added another city to the list. It is Salt Lake City. He's got dates scheduled for October 9th and October 10th. And doing what he normally does, he's announcing a city and then basically just going to kind of feel it out, see how many people are going to buy tickets for that city, see how long they want him there. I mean, some of these cities he's staying for 4 days doing four shows. But Salt Lake City is the next tour stop on the Blame It All on My Roots tour. Where else do you want to see him go? Let me know on our Taste of Country app.
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0: Coast to Country Weekend. It's a double down of Dierks Bentley. We did What Was I Thinking? And we also brought you Free and Easy. It's Jess and the Taste of Country crew. You know, we've been talking about shows that we're excited about coming back for the fall season. And one of those shows was actually Leanne. It's already back on Netflix, the entire season if you want to watch it. Lainey Wilson, a part of the show as well for this season. I love her and Leanne Morgan together. I love them when they did the bit at the CMA Awards last year. I've been asking for them to host together this year. We will see if that happens. I don't know. Could be a surprise announcement last minute. But I love them on screen together as well. And congratulations to Leanne Morgan. That show, Leanne on Netflix, just won an Emmy. Like, that's exciting, right? Now, it's for, you know, one of those weird categories. It was for outstanding picture editing for a multi-camera comedy series. So it is a little bit of a mouthful, but hey, it's still a trophy, right? And it's one step closer to being, you know, nominated for something like Best Actress or Supporting Actress or something like that. Maybe there's one for like celebrity cameos, you know? Maybe Lainey Wilson could win an Emmy somehow, some way. Hey, girl can dream, right?
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0: I think it's safe to say the scruffy days of Sam Hunt are done. No more beard, no more hair either. Did you see his latest update on social media? He is clean shaven, head and face.
1: Got a girl.

It's Taste of Country Weekend. Thank you for making us a part of the best days of the week. Who doesn't love the weekend? Am I right? I got our song spotlight for you. It's Shining on Caroline Jones. You're It for Me, Honey, on Taste of Country Weekend.

0: our song Spotlight, shining on Caroline Jones. You're it for me, honey. It's Jass and the Taste of Country crew. Caroline, one of our parents in country music. She actually has a son named Declan, who was born in 2023. And speaking of baby news, congratulations to Mitchell Tenpenny and Megan Patrick, who are first-time parents. They welcomed a baby on September 1st, a baby girl named Ember James, and she is so cute. They shared some photos on social media. You may recall that Megan actually canceled all of her summer shows because she was, you know, in her third trimester of pregnancy. And for some reason, she thought, oh, I can still tour. Well, A, it was her third trimester, and B, it was summertime. She learned pretty quick that was not going to happen. But they are now parents to this baby girl, and you can tell that they are just smitten. They said these days have been both beautiful and exhausting. I'm expecting that we will get some girl dad songs from Mitchell Tenpenny soon. We've seen Megan actually write and record several songs about becoming a mom and this special bond that she's going to have with her daughter. Expect Mitchell to do the same.
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1: 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After

you know that they say 10,000 steps is the goal, right? That's where you have to get every day in order to be heart healthy. But what if you just can't get that goal? There's something you can do to make up for it, and I'll share that with you coming up after Lauren Elena and Chase Matthew. Here's All My Exes. Another

0: That's Atlas with Hold My Liquor on the third shift. I'm Brett Allen. If you're one of those people like me who are kind of an all or nothing person, you may see the goal of 10,000 steps and say, I'm never going to get that. I'm not going to get it. So you don't try, right? You don't even get 5,000 steps because you just go, well, I'm never going to get there. So you never take a step. But a new study says that walking at a faster pace can actually make up for a lower step count. So if you can't get those 10,000 steps in, if you can walk a little bit faster, you might be able to make up for it. The chances of early death were a lot lower with those doing 5,000 to 7,500 daily steps at a lower stepping pace. But the risk of early death was also lowered about the same in those doing under 5,000 daily steps, but at a higher stepping pace. So just pick it up a bit.
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1: Yeah, I've been sitting around, playing them haggard sounds, running them memories up, take me back to a square body truck. All my buddies all circled around, in an old city parking lot, and we thought we had it all.

this week is a big week for Riley Green fans. Of course, the new album coming out on Friday. He just released a My Way video. As you wait, if you don't want to wait until Friday, get your Riley Green fix this week. Just think as you drove on the third.

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if it feels like you're spending a lot more time wishing people happy birthday in September, you're not imagining it. September is actually the most common birth month of the year. And one date actually stands out above the rest. It's September 9th, so you got past that one. The single most popular birthday on the calendar.

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On a

There are a lot of things that could cause gaps in relationships, right? Like, you know, politics or religion or, you know, should we have kids? But there's another thing that is creating huge gaps in relationships. We'll get into that coming up after Luke Bryan. Here's Country and She Knows It.

0: There are a lot of things that could cause a problem in a relationship that you really shouldn't talk about on a first date. But there's one that you can do without even talking about it. It's Kevin Powers and Shaboozy with Move on the Third Shift. I'm Brett Allen. And if your first date involves a trip to a restaurant, you'll know the eating speed of the person that you might end up dating. And evidently, it creates big gaps in relationships. Because if one person, you know, wolfs down their food and the other one likes to savor every single bite, it kind of creates a bit of an issue. However, they do say that partners who eat at different paces could actually be more compatible because it shows that one person might move through the world slowly and another might move through with a little more vigor. The important part is to have a conversation. If it's becoming an issue, if you're feeling uncomfortable or feeling rushed at the dinner table, just talk about it.
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1: 2026 CMA Awards is coming up. This lady is going to be the host of the night. But man, Ella Langley, nominated for 9 awards, including Entertainer of the Year. Here's Lainey Wilson on the Third Shift.

This song kind of sounds a little bit like a Shania Twain song from the 90s. That's done intentionally. Caroline Jones says that this was inspired by her real-life romance with her husband. She just released the video that she recorded in Rhode Island. It's You're It For Me, Honey, on the Third Shift.

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It's the third shift. I'm Brett Allen. Time to put on another pot of coffee. Sit back and relax. We got six brand new songs lined up for you. That was Ella Langley and Morgan Wallen getting this started for us. Here's Ian Munsick on New After Two.

0: Cole Goodwin with Howdy on the third shift. A guy who used to want to be a baseball player. He used to play travel baseball all the time, but he says that it was his mom that actually got him out of that.
1: My mom sang, still sings. She sings BGVs on pretty much all the stuff that I've got out and released, and she still gigs around town some here and there. Yeah. She would gig around town when I was young, so I was always around her and around other people playing music. And hey, I just always thought it was the coolest thing, and finally, once I got to high school and baseball was kind of burnt out on it, and when I figured out I could play guitar some and play piano and hunt and fish on the weekends instead of being on a baseball field, and I quickly became a baseball fan instead of a baseball player.
0: That's so cool. BGVs, by the way, background vocals, and I had no idea. I'm going to have to listen for her now. He said that she's on a bunch of stuff that he's already released.
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It's the third shift with brand new country all night. I'm Brett Allen. Zach John King got a new album out right now called I'm What You Get, and he's out on his Get to Drinkin' World Tour. Here's Get to Drinkin' on the third shift.

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Kane Brown has always been a pretty vocal supporter of the Georgia Bulldogs and the Atlanta Braves. And last week, what an honor, man. He had a they had a Kane Brown bobblehead night. Here he is with Woman on the third shift.

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last night I was talking about Cole Goodwin and how he doesn't live in Nashville and he's actually trying to avoid it if he can. And this is another one of those guys that did that. Moved to Nashville for a little while, kickstarted his career, and then he moved back home to Arkansas. Justin Moore, here's Why We Drink on the Third Shift.

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It's the third shift. Good morning, guys. I'm Brett Allen. If you haven't seen, the CMA nominations are out. Ella Langley nominated 9 times, including Entertainer of the Year.

It's pretty crazy to me how quickly some songs can make it to the radio and how long it takes others from the time that they're written and recorded to the time they get on the radio. Share one of those songs coming up next.

0: Kelsey Hart with a new one, Love to Be That Guy. The first time I played that one on the third shift. I'm Brett Allen, and it's crazy to say that because it's been in the works for a long time. Billboard did a rundown of the writing and the recording of that song. It was pitched to Kelsey, and they told him, we need you to get in and record a demo right away. We need to hear your vocals on this if you want this song. So he did. He got in, and he recorded it in September of 2024. It is now September of 2026, and it's just hitting the radio. I mean, it's interesting to me sometimes how much work goes into getting these things exactly perfect before they get released to radio. And we wish him the best. Kelsey Hart, Love to Be That Guy, a brand new one from him.
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1: We're going to make your Monday fly by. Good morning, guys. It's the Third Shift. I'm Brett Allen with more Today's Country all night, all morning. Got Kenny Chesney coming up. Here's Zach Brown Band and Chicken Fried.

We are going to get you ready to win $25,000. Say how you could win on our $25,000 cash grab coming up after John Morgan. Here's Kid Myself as we stay up all night on the Third Shift.

0: Caroline Jones, there's your it for me, honey, on the third shift. I'm Brett Allen. We are going to get you ready for our $25,000 cash grab. It's coming up on Thursday. Now, if you haven't heard about this, you could win $25,000. And all you have to do is enter some codes. It's simple as that. Think about it. The kitchen that you've wanted, the dream kitchen that you've wanted. Maybe you just need some new appliances or new tools for the garage. $25,000 to put in your bank account and do whatever you want with. We're going to give you some codes starting on Thursday, September 17th, this Thursday. And all you have to do is enter them on our app. So what you need to do right now, just download our app, get it on your phone, make it easy for you. So when you're listening throughout the day, you can enter those codes and give yourself a chance. Every time you enter a code, you're giving yourself another chance. So be ready to go. Thursday, we're going to start with a $25,000 cash grab right here, 8:20 with the morning show.
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Well, there was a time that people were wondering whether or not movie theaters would survive because there were so many closing. And it looks like summer was good for movies. They brought in a record $4.76 billion this summer through Labor Day, thanks to the movies The Odyssey, Spider-Man, Brand New Day, Toy Story 5, and more. Movies are alive and well. It's Jason Aldean. Here's Anytime.

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You don't have to worry about a dryer that doesn't dry clothes anymore or a washer that is always overflowing. 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

He's a ranch hand in a pinch, man. 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

0: 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The Bobcats are back and we are going to be at every single regular season home game with the XL Country tailgate. 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

with a final score of 22-7. Your Montana State Bobcats now 3-0 on the season, beating Nevada on the road. Great game, by the way. Good stuff. Anywho, 3-0 as we get ready to head in to another game this week, and I believe that Central Connecticut State is going to be in town to take on the Cats. Cats looking to go.

0: or an O on the season. By the way, I will tell you this. The Grizz barely beat the team at home that the Cats beat 54-0 on the road. Just keep that in mind. So anyway, congratulations to the Bobcats, 3-0 after beating an FBS school at their place. Pretty impressive. On the way, lots to get to. We got a lot to talk about today. It's a Monday. I hope it's fantastic for you. Let's check in with the Montana State News Network.
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2: I'm Dennis Bragg. Congressman Ryan Zinke says a rebooted effort to protect both multi-use and backcountry in the Upper Blackfoot Valley has worked out some of the edges that kept earlier proposals from winning congressional approval. Last week, Zinke announced the new River Runs Through It Act with a plan that addresses timber harvest, motorized, and other trail use while still offering some protection to the public lands between Seal Lake and Lincoln.
3: It preserves the landscape, you know, in a manner that you can still harvest timber. You can still look at making sure public access. You can still fight fires.
2: The new bill offers a refinement from the earlier Blackfoot Clearwater Stewardship Act, a proposal pushed by former Senator John Tester since 2008 that had broad support but could never cross the finish line. Much of that was tied to concerns from snowmobile groups that didn't like the plan for Foothills areas above Montour Creek. But Zinke says the same user groups are backing this latest plan after working out some of those persistent problems. This is the Montana State News Network.
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1: 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They're right there at 7th and Baxter, and we talk a lot about the Honey Hole and the Dry Fly Saloon. Well, you know, the holidays are going to be here before you know it, and if you are thinking about booking a holiday party, well, think about the Field and Stream Lodge. In fact, when you book before October 15th, you're going to receive a waived venue fee for the Summit Room, which is the banquet room. They also have semi-private areas in the Dry Fly Saloon, and the host of the event receives a complimentary room for one night, plus all attendees are going to be offered complimentary welcome bubbles, as you and I like to call it, champagne. Such a great place to host your holiday party. And remember, they have rooms for any size group at the Field and Stream Lodge. Oh, and by the way, make sure you tell them Derek sent you.

0: 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We search the world over to find the dumbest person and then share their story with you.
1: 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After agreeing to sell 2 pounds of mushrooms and 1 pound of marijuana to an undercover officer, Andy was arrested. Searches of his residence and Honda Civic uncovered large drug stashes, cash scales, and a pistol. He now faces 7 felony counts, carrying 40-year maximum sentences. And that, my friends, no doubt, is your dumb dumb of the day. 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So who's ready to cheer on the reigning defending national champs at home? That's right. The Bobcats are back and we are going to be at every single regular season home game with the XL Country tailgate. 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And of course you can catch every game on 100.7 XL Country. 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

0: 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Kitty Chesney Beer in Mexico. Hi there. How are you? It's Derek and the XL Country Morning Show hanging with you on a Monday. Saturday, we would love to see you. We kick it off at 10. It goes till noon or 12:30, somewhere around there. It is the Bobcat XL Country Tailgate. And we're going to be over at the stadium on Kagi North Side right next to Wrestler Motors. We're going to be doing our thing. We'll have the prize wheel, your chance to get qualified to win some amazing prizes. It's going to be a lot of fun. We're super excited about this. Cats looking to go 4-0 on the season. So before you head over to the stadium to cheer on the Cats, stop by, spin the prize wheel. Who knows? You could win yourself something really, really cool. Oh, speaking of something really cool, I do have Bobcat tickets I am going to be giving away for this week's game. In fact, I've got multiple pairs. So we will start doing that tomorrow with the question of the day. Bobcat tickets will be up for grabs. Be aware of that. Be on the lookout because question of the day, we do it every morning. In fact, coming your way next hour. Although I will tell you, no Bobcat tickets today. That starts tomorrow, but it's always a good time when we have tickets to give away, right? I think so. It's 100.7 XL Country.
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0: Number one for New Country 100.7 XL Country, Derek and you. And on the way, I did mention question of the day. We're going to do that next hour. Plus, we'll do three things you need to know. This is exciting. So the Metropolitan Nashville Airport Authority unanimously voted Friday to begin renaming Nashville International Airport after Dolly Parton, although the final name has not been confirmed. Officials said they will work with appropriate parties to decide how Parton's name and legacy will be incorporated. I think this is fantastic. You know, there's also something out there. People are trying to get 9/25 to be Dolly Parton Day because, you know, 9/25. By the way, that's also my wife's birthday. So, yeah. That would be cool. And I told her about that, and she was super excited because she's a big Dolly fan. I will tell you, I hope they get this done by Christmas because we're flying into Nashville for Christmas break. And how cool would that be to fly into Dolly Parton International Airport? That would be amazing. So I hope whatever the process is, they will get it done. Fingers crossed, right? Yeah. And I'm just telling you, it's a huge loss. It really is. Dolly Parton, one of the greats. I mean, if you ever want someone to live forever, it's someone like that who just did so much good and nobody had anything bad to say about. You know what I mean? Yeah. It's 100.7 XL Country.
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10: oh yeah. Southwest Montana weather. Partly sunny today with our high temperatures in the low 60s. Breezy northwest winds will gust up to 30 miles per hour tonight. Lows in the upper 30s. Ample sunshine Tuesday and Wednesday with highs in the low 70s. Showers and storms will be possible Thursday and Friday. I'm meteorologist Brooke Foster. That's your Southwest Montana weather report.
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1: 7 o'clock. It is a Monday morning. Good morning. How are you? I hope you're doing well. I hope you had a great weekend. Great weekend for the Bobcats on the road taking on Nevada. And whooped them, which is always cool. 3-0 on the season. Speaking of the Bobcats, we will have tickets for this Saturday's game. We're going to be talking about that throughout the hour. Question of

0: the day. This is a good one because, you know, everywhere I go, I was at Hobby Lobby over the weekend, not by choice. My wife made me go. And I noticed everywhere I went, there was Christmas decor. And here we are in the middle of September. So we're going to talk about that. Part of the question of the day. Also, three things that you need to know before you go. It's a service we provide you. So we'll get into that. We got a lot to happen. A lot to do on a Monday. And I'm all tongue-tied already, so you know it's a Monday or Tuesday, Wednesday, whatever. It's 100.7. It is XL Country.
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2: I'm Dennis Bragg. Congressman Ryan Zinke says a rebooted effort to protect both multi-use and backcountry in the Upper Blackfoot Valley has worked out some of the edges that kept earlier proposals from winning congressional approval. Last week, Zinke announced the new River Runs Through It Act with a plan that addresses timber harvest, motorized, and other trail use while still offering some protection to the public lands between Sea Lake and Lincoln.
3: It preserves the landscape, you know, in a manner that you can still harvest timber. You can still look at making sure public access. You can still fight fires.
2: The new bill offers a refinement from the earlier Blackfoot Clearwater Stewardship Act, a proposal pushed by former Senator John Tester since 2008 that had broad support but could never cross the finish line. Much of that was tied to concerns from snowmobile groups that didn't like the plan for foothills areas above Montour Creek. But Zinke says the same user groups are backing this latest plan after working out some of those persistent problems. This is the Montana State News Network.
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0: Hey there, it's Derek from the XL Country Morning Show. 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

0: It's XL Country's question of the day. We ask a question, you give us an answer. 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
1: All right, here we go. Well, you know, Christmas just around the season. Christmas, one of my all-time favorite times of the year. I love Christmas. I absolutely love it. I love everything about it. I love the music. I love the food. I love the decorations. I love the gifts. I love the traditions, the trees, the lights, everything. I love Christmas. But having said that, I think it might be a little bit too early to put out all the Christmas decor to buy. And I've been to a couple of different stores around Bozeman, and I've already seen that. And I'm thinking, you know, listen, I think you're going to be hard-pressed to find a guy that likes Christmas more than I do, but I think it's a little early. So the question this morning, when should stores start putting out Christmas decorations to buy? When should stores start putting out Christmas decorations to buy? All right, so I'm going to say mid-October. That's what I'm going to say. I'm going to say mid-October is a good time to start putting the Christmas decorations out to purchase. So mid-October, that way, you know, you wrap it up Halloween, and that way you still have November, because there's certain people like me that decorate November 1st, and everyone's like, what about Thanksgiving? Listen, we do Thanksgiving. We do Thanksgiving, but it's nice to have the whole Christmas thing because it goes so quick. That's my big beef with it, right? Like, you're all excited and you put it up, and then before you know it, Christmas is gone, and then it's just depressing because January is coming around. But then the next month, it's my birthday, so that's cool. Anyway, I say mid-October. What say you? It is the question of the day. Museum of the Rocky tickets up for grabs. So who's ready to cheer on the reigning, defending national champs at home? That's right. The Bobcats are back, and we are going to be at every single regular season home game with the XL Country tailgate. Now, we've got the prize wheel, which means you can win all kinds of great prizes. And, of course, you can catch every game on 100.7 XL Country. 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It's Bobcat football with 100.7 XL Country, and go Cats!
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1: A service we provide for you, the XL Nation, to keep you abreast on what's happening around Bozeman and the great state of Montana. We like to call it Three Things You Need to Know Before You Go. First thing, Bobcats win on Saturday night down in Nevada. That was fantastic. They're now 3-0, and they're at home this Saturday to take on Central Connecticut State. I have some tickets here in my hand. We're going to start giving those away tomorrow. But according to this, game time 1 p.m., which means we're going to start tailgating at 10. We would love to see you swing on by the XL Country tailgate. Spin the prize wheel. You never know what you're going to get qualified to win. It's always a whole lot of fun. So that's the first thing you need to know. Second thing, and this is a little bit depressing, I'm not going to lie to you. So Jules, my lovely wife, is a teacher, and she did a lot of schooling, and she has a master's degree and blah, blah, blah. And apparently Montana, and it's not a parrot, it's true, Montana darn near the very bottom of the list when it comes to teachers' salary. I think we're 49th out of 51 because they're counting District of Columbia, which, by the way, pays the teachers more than Montana does. So 49th. In fact, I think the only two states that pay teachers less than we do, Hawaii and New Hampshire. Now, I don't know if they pay them less, but it's based on several different factors like cost of living and blah, blah, blah. So, Montanans darn near the bottom. And here's the thing. Teachers are, and I'm not just saying this because I'm married to one, but I will tell you, it opened my eyes. Teachers work hard. They really, really do. And it's not like when I was a kid. When I was a kid, if you acted up, you know, you may get the ruler. Who knows? Or at least you feared the teacher or respected the teacher. And all of that's out the window now. These kids, they run wild. Listen, my wife tells me about some of y'all's children. So, and she loves them all. I just want to say that. Anywho, there's more information about that over on the XL Country app. Finally, I'm super excited about this. I know you will be too. So I live not too far from 19th and I-90, and we were going to church yesterday, and I noticed that right there where the rest stop used to be, there is coming soon Chick-fil-A sign. So the rumor that I started a couple of years back actually has come to fruition, and they are putting the Chick-fil-A right there where the road stop used to be, and people are going to be super excited about that. There's a lot of people, oh, that's going to be horrible. No, it's not. I mean, there's plenty of stoplights there, and it doesn't matter whether you're getting on the interstate or you're coming off of the interstate. There's stoplights all there. It's a perfect place for a Chick-fil-A. So that's where they're going to put it, and the signs are up. It is official. There had been rumors, but now we know Chick-fil-A is going right there at 19th and I-90. And now, my friends, the three things that you need to know before you go.
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5: Hey there, it's Derek from the XL Country Morning Show, and I want to talk to you about my friends over at the Field and Stream Lodge. They're right there at 7th and Baxter, and we talk a lot about the Honey Hole and the Dry Fly Saloon. Well, you know, the holidays are going to be here before you know it, and if you are thinking about booking a holiday party, well, think about the Field and Stream Lodge. In fact, when you book before October 15th, you're going to receive a waived venue fee for the Summit Room, which is the banquet room. They also have semi-private areas in the Dry Fly Saloon, and the host of the event receives a complimentary room for one night, plus all attendees are going to be offered complimentary welcome bubbles, as you and I like to call it, champagne. Such a great place to host your holiday party. And remember, they have rooms for any size group at the Field and Stream Lodge. Oh, and by the way, make sure you tell them Derek sent you.

0: It's XL Country's question of the day. We ask a question, you give us an answer. 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
1: So the question this morning, when should stores start putting out Christmas decorations to buy? And I am a huge Christmas nerd. I love Christmas. And I'm going to say mid-October. I think there's a couple of stores now, and don't get me wrong, it does put a smile to my face when I see the stuff. But I think it's a little too early. I think September's a little too early for Christmas decorations, so I'm going to say mid-October. That is when I would do it. What about you? It is our question of the day. Everybody that answers gets qualified to win Museum of the Rocky tickets. Wendy says, I think the sweet spot is right after Halloween. All right. Megan says, when the weather outside gets frightful. That's funny. Christy says after Thanksgiving. Jeanette says after Thanksgiving. Kaylin says after Thanksgiving. Trista says November 1st is just fine. Ashley says Black Friday. Alicia says December 1st. You people are not having any time to enjoy the decorations when you do it that late. For real. Tammy says first week in November is early enough. Dee says day after Halloween. Diane says after Thanksgiving. Sarah says after Thanksgiving. Nicole says Thanksgiving week. Okay, this is stressing me out. I'm not even going to lie to you. All right? I mean, that is too late. Too late. Decorations in the Wolf House go up November 1st. And so if I waited until after Thanksgiving, how would I add anything new? Seriously. Okay. Anyway, it's the question of the day. Once again, the question is, when should stores start putting out Christmas decorations to buy? It's 100.7. It is XL Country.
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9: Southwest Montana weather, partly sunny today with our high temperatures in the low 60s. Breezy northwest winds will gust up to 30 miles per hour tonight, lows in the upper 30s. Ample sunshine Tuesday and Wednesday with highs in the low 70s. Showers and storms will be possible Thursday and Friday. I'm meteorologist Brooke Foster. That's your Southwest Montana weather report.
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1: 8 o'clock. It is a Monday morning. Good morning. How are you? Super excited tonight. Big football game. It is the Denver Broncos on the road to take on my Kansas City Chiefs. So I'm wearing all my Kansas City stuff this morning as a good luck token. And of course, if they don't win, I'll throw it all away. I'm kidding. I wouldn't do that. When people do that, you know, they really don't do that. Like, they make the video and they're like, oh, I'm throwing this in the trash can, because jerseys are expensive, right? And then once that video is done, they go in there and they fish it out. I'm positive. On the way, we're going to talk about NFL game day costs. So let's say you're one of those folks that you want to go and see an NFL game live. And don't get me wrong, it's a really cool experience. But the cost, wow, I hope you're sitting down. We're going to chat about that. Bobcat tailgate this weekend. I can't talk. My tongue's all tied. We'll chat.

0: about that. And this is interesting. So, you know, we love to get you updated on different health things and things that will just make your life better. Stop telling your kids they're smart. We're going to tell you why coming up. Listen, I had an amazing experience on Saturday. Went over to the Field and Stream Lodge. Jules and I partook in brunch, and she had the big chef salad because she's watching what she eats. I, however, had the brunch burger, which is two patties and cheese and bacon jam and bacon and a runny egg, and it was amazing. So good. If you haven't been to the Dry Fly Saloon, you got to check it out because they have amazing food and the portions are huge. Once again, I ate about half and I took half home. That's how it works for me. Really, really good food. And of course, the wait staff is always top notch. Here's the thing. Field and Stream, they are booking now for holiday parties. You know, we were talking about this last hour. When is a good time to put out decorations? Well, now is the time to book for your holiday parties because they're going to fill up really, really soon. So give them a call and let them know you want to book your holiday party at Field and Stream Lodge. It is an amazing place. You're going to love it if you haven't been. The restaurant's great. Honey Hole Bingo tonight. Got to check it out. It's a whole lot of fun. It's the Field and Stream Lodge. Make sure you tell them Derek sent you.
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2: I'm Dennis Bragg. Congressman Ryan Zinke says a rebooted effort to protect both multi-use and backcountry in the Upper Blackfoot Valley has worked out some of the edges that kept earlier proposals from winning congressional approval. Last week, Zinke announced the new River Runs Through It Act with a plan that addresses timber harvest, motorized, and other trail use while still offering some protection to the public lands between Seal Lake and Lincoln.
3: It preserves the landscape, you know, in a manner that you can still harvest timber. You can still look at making sure public access. You can still fight fires.
2: The new bill offers a refinement from the earlier Blackfoot Clearwater Stewardship Act, a proposal pushed by former Senator John Tester since 2008 that had broad support but could never cross the finish line. Much of that was tied to concerns from snowmobile groups that didn't like the plan for foothills areas above Montour Creek. But Zinke says the same user groups are backing this latest plan after working out some of those persistent problems. This is the Montana State News Network.
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0: 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All right, if you are thinking about attending an NFL game of your favorite team, you might want to empty out your bank account. Listen to this. In just the last 10 years, prices have jumped 72%. That's right. So if you went to a game back in 2015, it would have cost you about $114 a person. Now that same game will cost you $196 per person. Yeah, it's pretty crazy. That's the biggest increase. Of course, the other stuff is the food, and you gotta get the food. And then there's the parking, and you gotta get the parking. Here's the thing, and don't let any of these owners fool you. They're making money hand over fist. I always tell people, you know, because I'm one of these people that can give out great advice, I just don't take it. If you're ever really, really rich, I mean really, really rich, the best thing you can do is buy a sports franchise. Because you'll just make, it's like printing money, man. For real, I'm telling you, you get money from all these TV deals, and the NFL is the most popular game, the sports game in the country, so you're going to make tons of money there. And then, of course, you can jack up your prices, and people will pay them, and you get tons of money there. And then there's the merchandise. You get tons of money there. So, yeah, it's a pretty good deal if you got that type of dough. If you're worth billions and billions of dollars, and I know there are some Montanans that are, they could be listening this morning. You don't know. Buy a sports game. That's what you need to do, for real, because that's where all the money is. It's just ridiculous how much money you can make. Can you imagine $200 per person? Let's say you have a family of four. So you're talking $800 just in tickets to go to a game. Ridiculous. Ridiculous. It's 100.7. It is XL Country. So who's ready to cheer on the reigning defending national champs at home? That's right. The Bobcats are back, and we are going to be at every single regular season home game with the XL Country tailgate. Now, we've got the prize wheel, which means you can win all kinds of great prizes. And, of course, you can catch every game on 100.7 XL Country. 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

0: Keith Urban, a long hot summer. It's 100.7 XL Country. Derek and you on a Monday morning. Thank you for tuning in. I hope you had a great weekend. I hope it was a lot of fun. I took the motorcycle out yesterday. That was a lot of fun. You know, this whole cancer battle that I've been doing for the last year, there's a lot of times that I'm sleepy and I'm tired and I don't necessarily trust myself on a motorcycle because you have to pay a lot of attention, right? You're always on, like, you're always watching, you're always checking your surroundings. And a lot of times I think, well, I will ride my bike and then I just take a nap. But I took it out yesterday and had a fantastic time. Last night rode, you know, you can feel autumn coming on, the winds and the cooler temperatures. And so I was all, you know, wrapped up in all my, motorcycle gear and, just had a great time. It was a lot of fun. So, anyway, there you go. That's what I did this weekend, other than go shopping with my wife on Saturday and go to church yesterday because she made me. My little me thing was motorcycle riding last night. I may do that again tonight. I don't know. Well, no, I won't because the Chiefs are playing. Never mind. All right. Cats at home this weekend. And, of course, we're going to be over at the tailgate. That kicks off at 10 a.m. We would love to see you come by, hang out, spin the prize wheel. We've got some amazing prizes up for grab. And remember, when you land on one of those prizes, you are qualified to win it. So it's going to be a lot of fun. We're going to be on the north side of Kagi, right next to Wrestler Motors. Stop by and say hello.
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0: Number one for new country, 100.7 XL Country, Derek and you. This is interesting information. You know, we like to share tidbits of info that can improve your life. Sometimes that's health. Sometimes that's mental awareness, whatever the case may be. This is interesting. So if you are a parent or a grandparent or an aunt or an uncle or whatever the case may be, stop telling kids they're smart. And I'm going to tell you why. New research finds that praising young children for being smart increases dishonest behavior. So preschoolers who were told they were smart cheated 64.3% of the time after that. Nearly double the rate of kids who were praised for effort. So, you know, when you say, hey, listen, you did a great job, that's okay. But when you say, you know what, you're smart, then I don't know if there's like, probably, there's probably something in their little brains that say, oh, wow, okay, this is a standard that I have to live up to, and so now I have to cheat. And see, I think that's why politicians are the way they are. They probably were told they're smart when they were little, and then they grow up and they screw everybody. So there's that. I don't know if that's true or not, but I'm just saying the kid thing, definitely true. So you need to be careful with that. You know, tell them, hey, you know what? You worked really hard. Congratulations, buddy. Or boy, oh boy, you gave it your all. That's great. But when you tell them they're smart, that puts some standard in their little minds and they think that they have to cheat to continue to hit that mark. So there you go. Listen to me giving you parenting advice with no kids of my own. It's 100.7 XL Country.
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7: Southwest Montana weather, partly sunny today with our high temperatures in the low 60s. Breezy northwest winds will gust up to 30 miles per hour tonight, lows in the upper 30s. Ample sunshine Tuesday and Wednesday with highs in the low 70s. Showers and storms will be possible Thursday and Friday. I'm meteorologist Brooke Foster. That's your Southwest Montana weather report.
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0: Number one for New Country, 100.7 XL Country. I got to tell you something. I love the fall because fall means football, right? And I love me some football. And one of my favorite things to do is tailgate for Bobcat games. Or maybe if I'm just watching my Chiefs at home, I like to enjoy myself. I like to have a beverage and just sit back, relax, and lose my mind when I'm screaming and yelling. And when it comes to beverages, I love Belgrade Liquor because, you know, I don't drink alcohol, but they have the biggest non-alcoholic selection in the state of Montana. 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So if you're someone that does drink alcohol, oh my heavens, you got to walk in there and check out their inventory. It is massive. 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The Bobcats are back, and we are going to be at every single regular season home game with the XL Country tailgate. Now, we've got the prize wheel, which means you can win all kinds of great prizes. 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

0: say so.
1: It's time to get positive. Kicking your day off with all the right juju. It's XL Country's Positive Vibes.
2: I love this story. So we headed to California. You know, we love to wrap up the show on a positive note. And one of my favorite actors, Christian Bale, attended the ribbon cutting of Together California. It's a first of its kind foster care village in Palmdale built to keep siblings united while in the system. The 11,000 square foot development features 12 furnished homes focused on stability and care. Yeah. And Bell, he helped open this because it was kind of his brainchild. And then he went through and got himself a team. They put it together and they raised about $9 million in donations, right? And I just hope that more people see this and try to put something together. I mean, it would just be perfect if every state had one of these, right? And it's called Together California. And like I said, they build multiple residences where foster kids can stay with their sibling. Because I think that's such a hard thing, you know? Listen, my brother and I, we are about 6 years difference in age. I'm older than him. And we fought like cats and dogs. But if something were to happen to my parents when we were younger, and the idea of us going to two different places, that would be heart-wrenching. It really would. Even though he got on my nerves, he's still my brother, right? And so I love that this exists. I think this is fantastic. And that, my friends, is your positive vibe of the day.
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13: Oh.
0: southwest Montana weather. Partly sunny today with our high temperatures in the low 60s. Breezy northwest winds will gust up to 30 miles per hour tonight. Lows in the upper 30s. Ample sunshine Tuesday and Wednesday with highs in the low 70s. Showers and storms will be possible Thursday and Friday. I'm meteorologist Brooke Foster. That's your southwest Montana weather report.
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After

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We got a full work week ahead of us. Yes, this is a Monday that we actually have to work. Hey, it's Jess. I'm on the job with you. I'll be honest with you. I kind of got used to not working on a Monday after just one long holiday weekend. Can we just make that?

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You have a chance to win $25,000 this week. I've got more details in less than 10 minutes.

day, Potts Farm was a place to go. 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Watch your mouth. 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I'm tired of talking, man. Y'all ain't listening. Them old dudes.

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0: It's Luke Bryan, country, and she knows it. My name is Jess. I'm on the job with you, and our job is to get you through each and every workday quickly, especially this week when we've got something so big coming up on Thursday. It is our $25,000 cash grab. Yeah, you heard that right. $25,000. You know what that says to me? Car payment, family vacation, Christmas expenses handled and taken care of. 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

We knew that Ella Langley was going to get quite a few CMA nominations this year, but I don't think anybody could have expected 9. And in some categories, like Song and Single of the Year, she's got 2 songs that are nominated. That's nuts.

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That's a lot of coffee, right? 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
1: I'm Dennis Bragg. The Assistant U.S. Secretary for Energy says Montana Tech is critical to the future of educating mining engineers to help America keep up with China and the explosion in mining for critical minerals. Audrey Robertson visited the Butte campus on Friday.
2: And last year, the United States graduated a sum total across the entire nation of 163 mining engineers. If you compare that to China, they graduated in excess of 3,000 mining engineers.
1: Robertson talked about the new prospect initiative during her visit. That's the Energy Department's new $100 million initiative aimed at expanding America's critical minerals workforce. The program funds college scholarships, updated curriculum, and training tools with the goal of doubling mining and mineral technology graduates within 2 years to secure those domestic supply chains. This is the Montana State News Network.
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19: Southwest Montana weather, partly sunny today with our high temperatures in the low 60s. Breezy northwest winds will gust up to 30 miles per hour tonight, lows in the upper 30s. Ample sunshine Tuesday and Wednesday with highs in the low 70s. Showers and storms will be possible Thursday and Friday. I'm meteorologist Brooke Foster. That's your Southwest Montana weather report.
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0: need to get to know you, everything about you makes me want you, know what you're doing, baby, don't you, don't you?
1: What an incredible performance from Lainey Wilson this past Friday. She was a part of the 9/11 tribute in light in New York City. It was so beautiful.

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0: Okay, before you get up in arms about Morgan Wallen not being nominated for more CMA awards, let me explain. That's been by now. It's Jess, I'm on the job with you. It's been a minute since he's put out an album. I'm the Problem came out outside of the eligibility period for this year's CMA awards. But I do agree he probably should have been nominated for Male Vocalist of the Year or Entertainer of the Year. I mean, he's been selling out shows left and right, stadiums on back-to-back nights on these tours. I mean, I think that would have made him eligible for Entertainer of the Year. That's just my humble opinion. He's up for Musical Event of the Year with Ella Langley for I Can't Love You Anymore. We've got a list of CMA nominations, surprises, and snubs waiting for you on our app.
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1: I was all but 22, I think, at the time. 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
3: Southwest Montana weather, partly sunny today with our high temperatures in the low 60s. Breezy northwest winds will gust up to 30 miles per hour tonight, lows in the upper 30s. Ample sunshine Tuesday and Wednesday with highs in the low 70s. Showers and storms will be possible Thursday and Friday. I'm meteorologist Brooke Foster. That's your Southwest Montana weather report.
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So we're going to slow things down right now so you can get all the rest and relaxation that you need.

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0: Noah Langley had the best reaction to being nominated for Entertainer of the Year at the CMA Awards. That is Loving Life Again. It is Jess on your lunch hour. She's never been nominated in this category before. It is the largest and the biggest award of the night. It's the most coveted. It's why they save it for the end. She shared a video of her watching the CMA nominations be announced and, you know, just getting excited about everyone. All nine of them. And when Entertainer of the Year came out, she crumbled to the floor, wide-eyed, and just stared at the ceiling. She was in complete disbelief to be nominated for the biggest award of the night. But honestly, she could win it. You can only imagine what her reaction would be to that.
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come see us on Thursday. We've got your chance to win $25,000. I mean, you can keep us on all week. Great. But Thursday, it's going to be a big day. 8:20 in the morning will be your first chance to win right here.

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1: I'm Dennis Bragg, where reports of bear problems continue in western Montana, including the euthanization of two young grizzlies who were creating a hazard around Lincoln last week. Montana FWP says bears are also getting into trouble in eastern Montana as well, and for the same reasons, a lack of food and people leaving out the snacks to attract them, as Tracy Taylor reports.
2: Montana Fish, Wildlife, and Parks says it's received an increased number of black bear reports in and around Billings this year. Officials are asking residents to help prevent conflicts by securing garbage, removing bird feeders when bears are active, cleaning outdoor grills, and keeping pet food indoors. FWP says bears that find easy meals can become a public safety concern. Residents are also encouraged to keep a safe distance and report bear activity to Montana Fish, Wildlife, and Parks. Tracy Taylor, Montana State News Network.
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18: Southwest Montana weather, partly sunny today with our high temperatures in the low 60s. Breezy northwest winds will gust up to 30 miles per hour tonight, lows in the upper 30s. Ample sunshine Tuesday and Wednesday with highs in the low 70s. Showers and storms will be possible Thursday and Friday. I'm meteorologist Brooke Foster. That's your Southwest Montana weather report.
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Hey, it's Jess. I have a feeling this song next year could be nominated for a couple of awards. Everybody loves a good collab. It's Coe Wetzel and Ella Langley. 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

0: You know, we haven't heard the last of Dolly Parton. That is John Morgan, it's Kid Myself. Hey, it's Jazz. And of course, we've got products and businesses that are still going to be coming our way from Dolly Parton. But music is a big part of that. We know she's got music that is buried at Dollywood. But Dolly herself, I think, has music coming our way, even though she passed away in August. I think she's got a plan for us. She's actually a part of a new project that's coming out in October. It is an album called Where the Soul Never Dies, celebrating 80 years of the Stanley Brothers. And she's a part of a new version of their 1964 song, Bound to Ride. She actually recorded her part on this song in 2022. Take a listen to this on our app.
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Hey, it's Jess. I think we're going to see both Ella Langley and Morgan Wallen pick up a CMA award for this one. It's nominated for Musical Event of the Year. It's I Can't Love You Anymore. The CMA Awards will be here November 18th.

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A chance to win $25,000 is here Thursday. 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
13: Southwest Montana weather, partly sunny today with our high temperatures in the low 60s. Breezy northwest winds will gust up to 30 miles per hour tonight, lows in the upper 30s. Ample sunshine Tuesday and Wednesday with highs in the low 70s. Showers and storms will be possible Thursday and Friday. I'm meteorologist Brooke Foster. That's your Southwest Montana weather report.
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Well, I don't know if you've been watching Lioness or if you're a fan of the show Landman, but one of those actors from Lioness is going to be making the jump to Landman. Michael Kelly, he's joining season 3. He's going to play a character named William Crockett. He's a titan of the oil industry as he manages one of the largest firms.

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1: 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I'm on the job with you. Navigating yet another workday. I know it's not our favorite day of the week. Like, Mondays are tough. 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Like Blake Shelton. 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

0: This year that is south of Sanity. He's up for Album of the Year for Ain't In It For My Health. He's also up for Male Vocalist of the Year. It's Jess. I'm on the job with you. Speaking of the CMA Awards, we've got somebody who's going to be making their return to that show for the first time in 10 years. I'm talking about Taylor Swift. Yeah, she hasn't been there since 2016. She actually presented the award for Entertainer of the Year to Garth Brooks that year. But she's going to be back because she's nominated. She's up for Single of the Year for her song, I Knew It, I Knew You. And she has already confirmed on social media, talking about that nomination, that she will see us at the show.
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1: Well, it was down some street we couldn't even pronounce. We were stuck in the middle, loving every ounce. Tequila was cheap, but the flow we were feeling was real. Neither one of us looking for three little words, unless those three words were do not disturb. Checkout was supposed to be noon, but we slept until 3.

going into this upcoming holiday season, knowing that Christmas is already paid for. Our $25,000 cash grab is coming up on Thursday. 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
10: Southwest Montana weather, partly sunny today with our high temperatures in the low 60s. Breezy northwest winds will gust up to 30 miles per hour tonight, lows in the upper 30s. Ample sunshine Tuesday and Wednesday with highs in the low 70s. Showers and storms will be possible Thursday and Friday. I'm meteorologist Brooke Foster. That's your Southwest Montana weather report.
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Hey, it's Chrissy. I know it's Monday, but I'm here to get you through the rest of your workday with the most country. On the way, Stella Lefty, Jordan Davis, Lainey Wilson. And if there's something I can play for you, text me on our app. Here's Morgan Wallen.

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1: 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I've got a chance for you to get a 20-year anniversary Josh Turner autographed guitar just after 7 o'clock tonight on A Taste of Country Nights.

0: Lainey Wilson, phone keys, wallet. Hey, it's Chrissy. So yesterday was Grandparents' Day, and man, do I miss my grandparents. My Nana, who, by the way, lived to 103, she would always say, your eyes are bigger than your stomach, meaning I took too much food thinking I would eat it all. I want to know, what's a phrase your grandparents would say to you? 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
18: Southwest Montana weather, partly sunny today with our high temperatures in the low 60s. Breezy northwest winds will gust up to 30 miles per hour tonight, lows in the upper 30s. Ample sunshine Tuesday and Wednesday with highs in the low 70s. Showers and storms will be possible Thursday and Friday. I'm meteorologist Brooke Foster. That's your Southwest Montana weather report.
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Hey, it's Chrissy. Grandparents' Day was yesterday, so I want to know, what's that one phrase your grandparents would always say? Randy told me on our app that his meemaw would always say, "Eat something, your skin and bones." Paul's grandpa Pete always said, "Pull my finger." We know how that ends. Here's Tim McGraw.

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That's Tucker Wetmore. He has the CMA nomination for New Artist of the Year. You can see the complete nomination list on our app. And here are two that have won a bunch of CMAs. It's Jason Aldean and Carrie Underwood.

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0: So hey, it's Chrissy Renee checked in while she's working cleaning houses. 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
1: 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By the way, he's 25, but he still loves it. 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
14: Southwest Montana weather, partly sunny today with our high temperatures in the low 60s. Breezy northwest winds will gust up to 30 miles per hour tonight, lows in the upper 30s. Ample sunshine Tuesday and Wednesday with highs in the low 70s. Showers and storms will be possible Thursday and Friday. I'm meteorologist Brooke Foster. That's your Southwest Montana weather report.
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1: 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Here's Alan Jackson and Jimmy Buffett.

0: cream on it.
1: It doesn't matter. It's 5 o'clock somewhere.
0: It's always on 5 in Margaritaville, come to think of it.
1: Yeah, I heard that.
0: You've been there, haven't you?
1: Yes, sir.
0: I've seen your boat there.
1: I've been to Margaritaville a few times.
0: All right. Well, that's good.
1: Stumble my way back.
0: Okay. Well, we just want to make sure you can keep it between the navigational beacons.
1: Between the buoys. I got it.
0: All right. Well, it's 5 o'clock. Let's go somewhere.
1: I'm ready. Crank it up.
0: Let's get out of here.
1: I'm gone.

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It is official. It's the drive home with me, Chrissy, on the way, Luke Combs, Morgan Wallen, Riley Green. And the phrases our grandparents always say. Here's Old Dominion. I know.

It's Chrissy. Thanks so much for having us on. Thursday, it all begins. 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

0: That's Coe Wetzel and nine-time CMA nominee Ella Langley with Jaded. Hey, it's Chrissy. We're sharing our favorite grandparent sayings. Yesterday was Grandparents' Day. Carly told us on the app that her Nana always told her, your mom may have said no, but you're at Nana's house now. Ooh, I like that one. Tina said her grandma would always say, take this $5 and don't spend it all in one place. These are so great. Thanks for sharing these. Lainey Wilson is up next.
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2: 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Luke Bryan and his farm tour recently went out west to California for the first time in 16 years. Luke Bryan shared a recap video showing exactly what goes on to make a farm tour show happen. 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

Hey, it's Chrissy with your Drive Home. Riley Green's album, That's Just Me, is out this Friday. And a week from tonight, Riley will be spinning his chair around as a coach on The Voice. Here's his latest. It's Think As You Drunk.

It's a drive home with me, Chrissy. I don't think anyone is surprised that Ella Langley has 9 CMA nominations, Entertainer of the Year, Female Vocalist of the Year, this song, smashing records, and nominated for Single and Song of the Year. You know it. It's Choosin' Texas.

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1: I'm Dennis Bragg. The Assistant U.S. Secretary for Energy says Montana Tech is critical to the future of educating mining engineers to help America keep up with China and the explosion in mining for critical minerals. Audrey Robertson visited the Butte campus on Friday.
2: And last year, the United States graduated a sum total across the entire nation of 163 mining engineers. If you compare that to China, they graduated in excess of 3,000 mining engineers.
1: Robertson talked about the new Prospect Initiative during her visit. That's the Energy Department's new $100 million initiative aimed at expanding America's critical minerals workforce. The program funds college scholarships, updated curriculum, and training tools with a goal of doubling mining and mineral technology graduates within 2 years to secure those domestic supply chains. This is the Montana State News Network.
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8: Southwest Montana weather, partly cloudy tonight with low temperatures in the upper 40s. Ample sunshine Tuesday and Wednesday, highs will be in the low 70s. A southwest flow will increase the threat of showers and storms Thursday and Friday. Temperatures remain near normal in the low 70s. I'm meteorologist Brooke Foster. That's your Southwest Montana weather report.
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